0: You're in Darlene's chat room. Tell us your name and where you're calling from.
1: My name is Sheila. I'm calling from Decatur, Georgia.
0: Sheila, hi. Speak to this tonight.
1: So, I raised a son and a daughter. They are grown now. And I taught them, first of all, that they are children of God. And God made no mistakes in how he made them. And that they are beautifully and wonderfully made. And so they can feel comfortable wherever they are. However, I also taught them the history of America. And how black people have had to navigate America since we arrived in 1619. And so now my grown children are able to navigate themselves anywhere. They don't have to prove themselves to anyone. And they can feel comfortable wherever they are. They are led by the Holy Spirit. And the Holy Spirit keeps them safe.
0: Amen. Amen. That's what we rely on. I appreciate you calling in. Family, this has been a very important conversation, and I hope that the conversation continues with you and your family, and I hope it sparks questions within your family and friends groups, because we've got to prepare. Got to prepare our children. Coming up, I have a selfie session for you in 15 minutes. It's your girl, Darlene, on The Nightly Spirit.
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1: Brothers and sisters, I'm feeling real good because it ain't over.

Family, every parent eventually discovers something difficult. You cannot child-proof the whole world. Eventually, they're going to leave your house, okay? They're going to drive without you. They're going to travel without you. They're going to choose their friends, themselves, and they're not going to bring them around you. They're going to walk into rooms that you cannot inspect before they do. They're going to meet people whose parents you've never met. And for Black parents, race can add another layer to those conversations. You know, we should not pretend that prejudice does not exist. We should not send our children into the world naive about realities that they might encounter. But we also cannot hand them a beautiful, enormous world and then teach them to be terrified of everybody that's in it. So we got to give them wisdom. Teach them awareness. Teach them discernment. Teach them prayer. Teach them how to know from their spirit. Teach them how to recognize disrespect. Teach them our history of this country. Teach them how to leave. Teach them how to call home, and teach them to watch behavior rather than prejudge entire groups. Teach them that not everybody unfamiliar is unsafe, and not everybody familiar is safe. All right? Teach them that being the only Black person in the room does not mean that they are in the wrong room. And perhaps most importantly, don't just teach them how to identify danger. Teach them how to identify good people too. All right? Teach them how to recognize integrity, safety, friendship, and community. Because our children deserve more than survival skills. They deserve a life. Okay? Coming up, Timbaland and 1K Few is joining us on The Nightly Spirit.

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0: Open your mouth and praise him like it's yours. Oh, I believe that. I believe. If God shall.
1: Hey, what's up? It's Adia. And you're listening to The Nightly Spirit with my girl, Darlene.

0: the Nightly Spirit, your girl Darlene. Family, man, I'm speechless, but I got to talk. I got my nephew in the building.
1: Yeah, man.
0: 1K Few.
1: That's
0: he. He brought his brother Timbaland up here.
2: Man. Yeah.
0: Timbaland.
2: What's going on? How you doing?
0: Fam? How you feeling?
2: I feel great. I'm blessed.
0: Yes, you're blessed.
2: Yeah, I can't complain.
0: They're here, family. We're going to talk to him because 1K Few got new music coming out. He's got this song called Safe. Oh, my God. Coming up, 17 minutes away on the Nightly Spirit.

0: I know y'all just like in y'all car like, oh, good God. What? That song is hot.
1: Hey, man.
0: My God.
1: Safe.
0: Yeah. Is that your favorite on the record? Timbaland?
2: No, all of them. Like this, I think this is a masterpiece album. Mm-hmm, you know what mm-hmm. I'm saying? Like when it's called Seven Trumpets. So when you talk about Seven Trumpets, the Book of Revelations, you know what I'm saying? The first trumpet, I mean the first, when open up the first seal, you know what I'm saying?
0: It's, come on,
2: sir. It's deep. So every song has to, that horn has to blow.
0: Yes, sir.
2: You know what I'm saying? So yes, it's like, woo. So it's like sir. Every song has that, like, I need to get it right. I need to do this. I need to do that. I need to do that. But
1: warning call.
2: But it's like it can blend in any atmosphere and mm-hmm. shake up the atmosphere.
0: Absolutely.
2: Because I'm giving you everything that you know.
0: Absolutely.
2: But the cherry on top is the message.
0: That's right.
2: So when people dance, they're like, wait a minute. Mm-hmm. I can't be popping it.
0: Come on.
2: You know what I'm saying?
0: Come on.
2: But I am popping it.
0: But that thing hit my soul.
2: Yeah, it's hitting your spirit. So you're like,
0: wait a minute.
2: You're like, you.
1: Hey, man, you're crazy.
2: Like, you know what I'm saying? You know what I'm saying?
0: Wait a minute, what am I supposed to do?
2: Yeah, I can't be popping. Like, hold on. Like, you are popping. Whoa, let me show you my back. You know what I'm saying? So you like, oh.
1: Hey, man. Whoa. Chill. Whoa.
2: You know what I'm saying? So it's like, and that's my whole point. It's like, how do you blend in and not be like overly preachy, but preachy?
0: You got to flow with what you're doing.
2: Exactly.
0: It's you. It's who you are authentically. It's who he is authentically. And yeah. Now the collision has come together.
2: Yeah.
0: You know, a lot of people say when two or three are gathered, they think it's people. But no, it is your divine identity. Who are you authentically inside of you? How does God use you when that comes together?
1: Yeah.
0: That's where Jesus is in the midst of that. And he's sending.

0: you. He's sending you somewhere that a lot of people won't go.
1: Yeah, and so it's like I'm just gonna let him take the wheel. You know what I'm saying? Like,
0: yeah.
1: I'm just explaining it the best way I can explain it because I can see from both sides. I can mm-hmm. see it. I'm trying to imagine me if I was in the club and I heard Safe came on amongst other songs. I'd be like, wait a minute.
0: Play that again.
1: Yeah, like if people play it again, after you know, the club don't realize it. They talk about Safe. Yep. It's like they and now they know like you try to play a song after that. It's like. It feel crazy. You know what I'm saying? Like, it'll feel crazy.
0: Yeah.
1: So it's like, it just, I feel like what we doing is like, it's so unique.
0: And yes, it is.
1: What I call it street gospel.
0: Yeah. Yeah.
1: You know?
0: Yeah.
1: Street evangelism.
0: That's right.
1: You know what I'm saying? Like, preaching in a different way.
0: That's right.
1: Everybody have to find new styles to touch souls.
0: That's right.
1: You know what I'm saying? To make people be like, you know what? Let me change up this. Let me change this part up. Let me do this today.
0: Mm.
1: Let me call my mama. I've been mad at my mama. I've been mad at my brother. I've been this and that.
0: Mm.
1: So I feel like this album is going to heal people.
0: Yes. How does that feel, Timbaland? Because God chooses people for this.
1: I know,
0: everybody's not able to interpret it like you just interpreted that.
1: Yeah, because I live in both worlds.
0: That's right.
1: And I know where I'm trying to go and how I want to be.
0: There you go.
1: Talked to.
0: That's right.
1: And how I want to be ministered to.
0: That's
1: and
0: right.
1: Like, you know, mentored to about Christ. And like, okay, wait a minute. So you could do that? Like, what happened? Like, so my sins are forgiven for me. But man, I was doing this, man. I was going crazy over here.
0: Nothing.
1: You
0: to
1: sure?
0: For God.
1: It's like it's one of them questions that people. No, I'm telling you, it's a race out. Even the good book,
0: yes,
1: God
0: sir.
1: Can't even find your sin.
0: Come on,
1: you know
0: come
1: what I'm
0: on.
1: Saying? So it's like,
0: come on, yeah.
1: And I be because I struggle with that. I'm like, man, I was on this, I was doing that. Like, ain't no way in the world. Like, but then it's like you get talked to.
0: Yeah.
1: So my, I feel like this music sonically is gonna talk to a lot of souls.
0: Yes,
1: I don't know
0: yeah.
1: what the message is gonna be. Mm-hmm. But I feel like it's going to touch a lot of souls.
0: Well, I know one thing. He using you, brother.
1: Yeah,
0: and I thank God that
1: you know
0: he
1: what I'm
0: is.
1: Saying? I know he is. And I just hey, if people ask me, what do y'all think? I'm like, I don't know. You ask me 6 months from now. You know what I'm saying?
0: Yeah,
1: I don't know. So, I'm just going to walk in obedience and just do what
0: go.
1: I do.
0: There you go. I am so excited. I'm excited for you, Few, because God, you've worked. You've worked hard. You've been faithful. And God has his. God is about to flip the game. I just told you. I ain't gonna tell you prophecy to everybody, but he about to flip the game.
2: So
0: with you, I just feel like there's so many souls that are thirsty right now, and what you're gonna do with seven trumpets is gonna heal so many people. So I just appreciate y'all stopping by. I know I can't keep y'all long. I promise y'all just a few minutes. But Timbaland, thank you for who you are, what you're doing, who you are, and what you're bringing, because we need it.
1: Thank you. Yeah, I feel like we do need. The world is in shambles.
0: You know?
2: Tell me.
0: But God using people that can hear him. He that has an ear, let him hear what the Spirit is saying to the church.
1: Yeah.
0: Those of us that can hear, God is using to repair the breach.
2: Yeah.
0: And restore the old waste places. So,
3: cause it's time to stop playing, man. Like, everybody.
0: For
3: like,
0: real.
3: Everybody out here playing. Boy, boy, Jesus pull up any minute.
0: Right.
3: Y'all gonna be looking crazy.
0: Right.
3: You know what I'm saying? Judgment Day on the way, boy.
0: You know?
3: For sure.
0: And we don't have no more time left.
1: You know what's crazy? What kills me is how the world forget that the world shut down.
3: Yeah.
1: Like we were shut down for 3 years. Like people don't realize, and people just like, oh, we back. I was like, yo, something wrong. These people crazy. I said,
0: right.
1: Boy, God cracked that heaven.
3: I'm come telling on. You.
1: And that thing went black. Everybody be looking at me. Don't look at me. First I'm looking at myself.
0: Look.
1: I'm looking at myself and said, why am I still here talking to you? Right. Y'all say, hold on.
0: Right.
1: Hold on, God. Wait.
3: I thought
1: he said people could be caught up. I asked him, I'd be like, why am I telling
3: you? But stop caught up, but save.
1: Yeah.
0: Save. Oh, my God. Family, listen, get your hands on that 1K Few, Timbaland, Safe, Seven Trumpets. It's the name of the...
3: Seven Trumpets, man. October 30th, man. Y'all go listen to
0: it, day before
3: it,
0: my birthday!
3: What?
0: Yay!
3: Oh, look, so we can't say it's the devil day no more.
0: Darlene Day.
3: That's
1: Darlene Day. That's Darlene. Yeah, there we go.
3: Oh.
1: Man, darling, why you had to put, name that holiday on your day?
0: Ain't that all right? That's all right. God gave me authority on that day. He gave me authority over darkness. That's why he sent me on that day.
3: Nah, for sure.
0: Let me be reminded. Every time I'm walking through darkness, I was a light born on a dark day. Hallelujah. And we give him praise.
3: But listen,
0: 1K Few, Timbaland, thank y'all for stopping by the Nightly Spirit.
1: Thank you for having us.
0: Yes, sir. Coming up, I got Sybil Wilkes with another news update on the Nightly Spirit.

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1: The Nightly Spirit.

It's Ahmed Gordon in for Sybil Wilkes with What You Need to Know. A Mississippi grand jury has officially concluded that no criminal charges are warranted at this time in the tragic death of 18-year-old college football player Nolan Wells. Following an exhaustive review of state medical examiner findings and official case evidence, grand jurors formally determined that the position, condition, and timing of the discovery of Wells' body were completely consistent with accidental drowning off Horn Island, where the teenager vanished during a 4th of July holiday weekend celebration with friends. Now, speaking to thousands of university students at Salem State University, former President Barack Obama addressed growing concerns regarding the state of American democracy, acknowledging current political discourse may seem broken while expressing firm belief in national resilience. The nation's 44th president warned against the Trump administration's controversial decision to ban select news organizations from the White House press pool, cautioning that restricting press access undermines fundamental democratic principles. I'm Ahmed Gordon, in for Sybil Wilkes. Be informed, be empowered. Hey.

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0: What we gonna do right here is go back.
1: All right, family, we going all the way back and letting J.J. Hairston bless us with tonight's Vintage Vault. Here is After This from my Vintage Vault on the Nightly Spirit.
2: Praise the Lord, everybody. We got a message to encourage you and let you know that no matter what you're going through, there's still glory coming, and it's coming after this.

Family, Isaiah 30 and 18 says, therefore, the Lord waits, expecting, looking, and longing to be gracious to you. And therefore, he waits on high to have compassion on you. For the Lord is a God of justice, and blessed are those who longs for him. Family, listen, let's be real. Life can be unfair. Some people were handed support and stability and opportunity, and others were handed trauma, rejection, broken promises, sickness, betrayal, and battles that they never asked for. You know, some wounds came from strangers, and some came from people who should have protected you. And when unfair seasons stretched for too long, the temptation is for us to believe that nobody sees us. But I want you to hear this tonight. Heaven keeps receipts. God saw every tear that you've hidden, and he saw every door that was closed unjustly. He saw every time that you were overlooked. He saw every time you were underpaid and misjudged and lied on or left carrying burdens that belonged to somebody else. I want you to know that nothing has escaped his attention. And people might forget what they did, and systems may never apologize, and some chapters may never make sense on this side of eternity. But I need you to know that God is not absent in injustice. He's accounting for it, and he may not rewrite yesterday, but God knows how to bless tomorrow so deeply that pain loses its authority over your story. What was stolen can be restored in new forms. What was delayed can arrive multiplied this time. And what was broken can return stronger and better for you. What was meant to reduce you can become the soil of your budding season. So stop rehearsing what they did and start expecting what God can and will do. Justice with God is not always revenge. It's restoration, recompense, healing, favor, peace, and doors that nobody can close. You may have been shortchanged by people, but you cannot be shortchanged by God. Your story is not ending in loss. It's shifting into recovery. I want you to keep that in mind, all right? I'm going to pray for you coming up 15 minutes away. It's your girl, Darlene, on The Nightly Spirit.

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1: What I love about gospel music is it connects me closer to Christ. And that's why I love the Nightly Spirit with my girl, Darlene.

0: 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I give myself to you.
1: Father, in the name of Jesus, I give you glory and say thank you for this divine wake-up call tonight. For every person who has grown weary in well-doing and distracted or quietly settled into low expectation, Father, I come in the name of Jesus declaring that their spirit is awakening right now. Shake off every layer of complacency and break every mindset of delay and defeat and that maybe one day spirit. God, breathe fresh fire on them. Let their faith rise again and let their hope be restored. Let their expectation be rekindled. God, they will not miss their moment. I declare it. They will not sleep through this season. I decree it. And they will not overlook what you're doing right now. God, we cancel every lie that says it's too late. We uproot every thought that says it won't happen for them. And we replace it with the truth of heaven over their lives, saying this is their time. This is your moment. This is your high season. Father, in the name of Jesus, align them with divine timing. Send the destiny helpers that are assigned to the call on their lives, God. Let favor meet them in unexpected places. Let doors open that they didn't even have to knock on. And God, when it happens suddenly and swiftly and unexpectedly, let them have the clarity to recognize that this is what I've been believing God for all of this time and all of these years and through every moment of pain that we've had to endure. God, we declare awakening and alignment and divine acceleration because we're ready, we're aware, and we are walking into it now. In Jesus' name we pray. Amen, amen, and amen. And family, that ends another night of the Nightly Spirit. It's your girl, Darlene. Stay woke, stay woke. I know I say it every night, but I gotta say it again. I need you to stay safe, stay blessed, and stay woke. Good night.

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0: 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Recent reports show nearly 2 million voter registration records have been removed from the rolls across North Carolina and South Carolina in recent years. 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
1: Thank you, God, for giving us our identity in you. 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
0: God, rescue us from ourselves.

face, turn from their wicked ways. I will hear from heaven. Break it on down. So it is. It is so. Amen. Now when we pray, we want to end that with a declaration, a decree. So I'm speaking for all of you listening, starting here, starting now. The things that hurt you in the past won't control your future. Starting now, this is a new day. This is your exodus. You are officially released. Now sing it for me, Leandria.

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0: out of the grave. You won't repeat a battle, you won't repeat a battle, but he already, already won. 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He already broke through. He did it, did it. A breakthrough. I said he did it, a breakthrough.
1: Praise. Hello, my name is Anastasia. Thank you for the great music and inspiration.

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1: Let the devil know that you're encouraged. Let him know that you're encouraged. Let him know. Hallelujah. I don't know about you,

0: Hey, this is Tommy Nichols, founder of the Charlotte Black Film Festival. And you know, every morning I wake up to get my praise on with 102.5 Praise Charlotte. You should do the same.
1: So let me testify. I was born in Haiti. My daddy was a minister. He believed in having churches in the hood, you know what I mean? He brought us to Newark, New Jersey after Brooklyn. 1108 South Orange Avenue. Let me take you back to what gospel, Caribbean vibes felt like in that church.

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1: This keeps me going. On those days when I feel like giving up.

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And I know sometimes life has a way of knocking you down to the point where

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This is a wonderful, wonderful Wednesday. It is a blessing to be alive. It is absolutely wonderful to be able to bring you today's edition of the new Donnie McClurkin Show. It is my joy and my pleasure. And we

0: All right, come on. Let's start this show off with Jules Judah and the song Revival. Hit it.
1: Your boy.

0: Michaels and PJ Morton with Abel. And before that, you heard Jules Judah with Revival. But now it's time for our flashback song of the day.
1: What we're gonna do right here is go back.
0: And let me take you back for a short period. I'm gonna take you back to the year 2001. 25 years ago. We know that in 2001, we suffered one of the greatest terroristic attacks in American history. 9/11. Also in the year 2001, Rodney Bryant and the CCMC came out with this song, A Testimony.

0: was Javon DeWand and the Trap Stars with 10 Times My Blessings. And before that, you heard from Rodney Bryant and the CCMC with A Testimony. Now, I've got to take a break, but I promise you I'm going to be right back because we've got some more great music that we've got to get into. And I'm doing it just for you. More of the new Donnie McClurkin Show to go right after this.
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Welcome back to the new Donnie McClurkin Show, playing you the music that you can live by. And coming up right now is this wonderful Stellar Award winner, Adia, with the song On the Way.

0: That's a classic song written by PJ Morton for Dwayne Woods. That's Dwayne Woods, great voice, great guy, with the song Let Go and Let God. And before that, you heard Adia with On the Way. And now let me play you the word of the day just to inspire you to go further. The word of the day is a clip from one of the sermons that I've preached. And I think that this is going to bless somebody that hears it. So my brothers and sisters, here is the word of the day.
1: What good is it, you being seen in front of people and still haven't learned how to curb your tongue? Amen. Well, what good is it for you to be here on Sunday and not Wednesday? Well, we're talking about tearing down imperialistic positions. It is not important that you have a specific title or calling. God graces those who have the heart of humility, who understand that the pinky toe is just as important as the big toe. Y'all don't hear me. That the pinky toe is just as important as the head. Amen. Well, Pastor, that don't make sense. The head carries the brain. I know, but the pinky toe carries the balance. Y'all so quiet over here, it ain't funny. The pinky toe carries the balance. And the pinky toe is never really seen except for in the summertime. Amen. That pinky toe ain't seen in December. Glory to God. You ain't walking around in January with that pinky toe out. Glory to the Lord. That pinky toe covered up most of the time. I really am trying. You know. But, you know, the pinky toe can't say, because I'm not the head, I'm not of the body. No, no. Every part plays a specific portion in the balance of this existence. Amen. But the whole thing, the whole entirety of our being has got to be based on obedience to God and humility toward God and man. Amen. Because God resists everyone that is proud, no matter what you're wearing. No matter what you've matriculated in, no matter how many degrees you got, you can have an MDiv and all that kind of stuff. Glory to God. But if you don't have a sense of humility and if you carry pride, you're just an educated devil.

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0: was J.J. Harrison and Youthful Priest with the song Nothing Else. But now you know what time it is. Yep, you know what time it is. It's time for our shout-outs. And the one thing that I love about our shout-outs is it gives us a chance to interact with one another. I get a chance to hear you. You hear me every day. But I get a chance to hear you and hear about the persons that are special to you. And to hear you tell 5 million people who that special person is and give them their propers while they're still alive. So if you've got a shout out that you want about 5 million people to hear, give us a call. Leave it here so we can play it just for you at 1-888-420-7710. And when you call, you know the routine. Leave your name, where you're calling from, and who you're giving that beautiful shout out to. Now, make it sound something like this. Shout that thing out.
1: This is Joe Louis Williams from Roselle, New Jersey. I want to give a shout out to God, first of all, and to my uncle, Doc McKenzie, a great man of God. And I just want to let him know your nephew's always got you in his praise. Thank you, Uncle Doc. Love you, people. God bless you.
0: And God bless you, Joe, over there in Jersey, all the way over in New Jersey. Man, you keep listening. And God bless Doc McKenzie and your family. And again, to anyone who's listening, if you want to leave your shout out, give us a call at 1-888-420-7710.

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0: That was In Him There Is No Sorrow from Donald Lawrence and Twinkie Clark featuring Yolanda Add. But right now I've got to take a break, but when I come back, I'm going to have an inspirational message just for you. So stay right where you are. 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

0: share a personal note from Donnie McClurkin.
1: Hi, this is Donnie McClurkin, and I've got an inspirational message just for you. In the Bible, there's a verse that says, "He that puts his hands to the plow and turns back, he is not fit for the kingdom." What does that mean? Well, let me tell you. That means if you start a relationship with Jesus, if you start a relationship with God, and then you turn around and long for the broken and dysfunctional and sinful past that you once lived, you're not fit for the kingdom of God in that condition. You've got to turn around and repent, and you've got to give your whole heart over to this wonderful relationship that comes through salvation. And after all, know this, Jesus is enough. God so loved the world that he gave his only begotten Son, that whoever would believe in him, whoever would believe in him, would not perish in their sins, but have everlasting life. That's the love of God. And that's the love that you don't want to turn away from. That's love that you don't want to let go of. That's real love. Unconditional love. So if you've started with Jesus, keep going. Because I'm telling you, there's no greater love that you can find anywhere. Don't turn back. Everything that's behind you is behind you because it did not benefit. God has a greater plan for you.

0: That was Charles Jenkins with the song Can't Turn Back. Now I've got to go. I've got to go, but I love every one of you, and I want you to know it from my heart. I love you, and I want you to enjoy this day. We're coming to the end of the summer. Enjoy it. And by the grace of God, we'll be back tomorrow. But until the next edition of the new Donnie McClurkin Show, walk in the favor of God.
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1: Welcome to Victorious Faith Ministries Broadcast with your host, Ernest Young III, the pastor of St. Luke Fellowship Church, where everyone is unique, valuable, and somebody. And Jesus Christ, the anointed one, he is Lord. Great is the Lord and greatly to be praised. We serve an awesome God and we should bless his name at all times. And our mouths should be filled with the praises of heaven because the Lord, he is good and his mercy endureth forever. We want you to have an attitude of gratitude and bless the Lord on today because the Lord, he is good, and we want you to remember and give him thanks for what he has done, what he is doing, and what he wants to do in your very near future if you would simply praise the Lord. There is nothing too hard for the Lord. Jesus said in the Gospel of Matthew, chapter 11, beginning at verse 28, if you have a problem, come unto him. Bring your problem, your situation, bring it all to him. And take upon you his yoke, because his yoke is easy and his burden is light. He wants to take that problem, that dilemma, whatever you are challenged with on today, he wants you to bring it unto him. He is the problem solver. The only answer for all the problems that we face in this world is Jesus Christ and what he therefore accomplished through his death, burial, and resurrection. He loves you on today and he wants you to come unto him. He has a plan for your life. It is the will of God. For such a time as this, you are born, you are alive. For such a time as this, to declare the glory of God. And it can be revealed unto you when you allow the will of God to be lived out through your life. Jesus Christ is the answer. And if you do not know Jesus Christ as your personal Savior and Lord, at the end of this broadcast, we are going to extend the invitation for you to become a child of the living God. We are living in the end times. And when you look around and see what is occurring,

God thinks 25 times. Just thank him for all that he is doing and what he wants to do in your future. The more you give him thanks, the less you will have time to ask him to do anything. Jesus said, if you would seek the kingdom of God first, not second nor third, but seek the kingdom of God first and his righteousness. What is seeking the kingdom? When you have an attitude of gratitude and you are appreciative for all that he is doing, you are putting the kingdom of God first. When you do, Jesus said it, he cannot lie. He will add unto you the things that you need for your life and for your family. I challenge you today to take God at his word. All things are possible to him that believeth. We want you to grab your Bible and your notepad. We're teaching from the subject, or the title of the teaching is, you must be born again. There are churches around the world filled with people who think that they are Christians, but they are not. And we need to know that we are born again. It shouldn't be a question. We must be assured. We must know that we know that we know that we are born again. We need to know what it means to be born again. And this is why we are talking and teaching about the born again experience. Because the Bible teaches us that there are many in churches around the world, and we're going to pick up what Jesus was telling us in the Gospel of Matthew, but there are many in churches, members of churches, that are not born again, but they think that they are born again. Here in Nahum chapter 1, let us look, verse number 7, Nahum the prophet. If you go left in your Bible, Nahum is after the book of Micah, the prophet Micah, and it is before the book of Habakkuk. And here the prophet Nahum, he writes, verse 7, the Lord is good. Whether you know it or not, the Lord, he is good. A stronghold in the day of trouble. If you are facing trouble today, God, Jesus is your refuge. And you simply need to come unto him. We're living in a world, praise God, with so much violence and evil that is taking place. And if you're going to live, if you're going to survive these times that we're living in, you're going to need God to be your refuge. And he will be your refuge in the time of trouble. He will be your fortress, your stronghold. That's why the word of God says in Isaiah chapter 54 and verse 17 that no weapon that's formed, that's formulated, that's created shall prosper. It can be formed, but it will not prosper. Why? God is your refuge. Psalm 91 verse 1 says, he that dwelleth in the secret place. You got to stay put where God place you. You must stay where God has placed you. He that dwelleth in the secret place of the Most High God shall abide, shall dwell, praise God, in his presence. He said, the Lord is good, a stronghold in the day of trouble, and he knoweth them that trust in him. God knows those that trust in him. They have made God their source. They believe that Jesus came and died that they may have a right to eternal life. We need to know that we are born again. Turn with us to 2 Corinthians chapter 13. 2 Corinthians chapter 13. And we're teaching from the subject, you must be born again. If you're going to enter into the kingdom of heaven, you must be born again. 2 Corinthians chapter 13. Notice the words of the Apostle Paul. He says, verse number 5,
Exactly.

0: yourselves. Notice he did not say God is going to examine us. He says you need to examine your life. How do you do that? With the word of God. He said, examine yourselves whether you be in the faith, whether you are born again. Prove your own selves. Notice what he said. You test to make sure that you pass the test. Know ye not your own selves how that Jesus Christ is in you? When you were born again, Jesus Christ, by the person of the Holy Spirit, dwelleth on the inside of you, except you be reprobates. I'm going to read that again. I'm not going to stop. He said, examine yourselves whether you be in the faith. Prove your own selves. Know ye not your own selves how that Jesus Christ, the anointed one, is in you, except you be reprobates. I want to read that verse from the AUV translation. It says, test yourselves to see if you are in the faith. Examine yourselves. Or do you not recognize this about yourselves, that Jesus Christ is in you, unless indeed you fail the test? You need to know that Jesus dwelleth on the inside of us. The word of God teaches us Jesus came to save us from sin. And if I am still doing what he came to save me from, then what am I saved from? If I'm continuously doing what he came to save me from, we must understand the work of Jesus Christ. He came, he did it for us, Jesus Christ. He wants to do it in us, and then he wants to do it through us. We must be living epistles to those that do not know Jesus Christ. Praise God that we carry this gospel message through our life living. I want you to turn with us before we go to the gospel of Matthew chapter 7. I want you to go with us to 2 Corinthians chapter number 3. 2 Corinthians chapter number 3. Go back left and notice the words of the Apostle Paul. He says, glory to God. Notice, he says, verse number, well, let's begin reading at verse 1. He says, do we begin again to commend ourselves, or need we, as some others, epistles or letters of commendation to you, or letters of commendation from you? You are our epistle, written in our hearts, known and read of all men. Notice, he didn't say the book. He said, you are our living letters. For as much as you are manifestly declared to be the epistles of Christ, the epistle of Christ, the letter of Christ, ministered by us, written not with ink, but with the Spirit of the living God, not in tables of stone, but in fleshly tables of the heart. And such trust have we through Christ to Godward. Not that we are sufficient of ourselves to think anything as ourselves, but our sufficiency is of God, who also hath made us able ministers of the new covenant, the new will, the new testament, not of the letter, but of the spirit. For the letter killeth, but the spirit giveth life. We are living epistles of Jesus Christ when we are born again. And we must examine our lives with the word of God, according to the word of God. to see whether Jesus Christ is in us. He says, examine, test yourself to see whether or not you are in the faith. We must be born again. Our lives are living letters of Jesus Christ abiding on the inside of us. We go back to the 7th chapter of the Gospel of Matthew, and we pick up the words of Jesus. Because of time, we can't go into every facet of what Jesus is teaching us. His first sermon, he taught his disciples the Sermon on the Mount. We pick it up in chapter 7, verse 21. He said, not everyone that saith unto me, Lord, Lord, shall enter into the kingdom of heaven. Notice he said, everyone that's saying, Lord, Lord, Master, Master, Jesus, Jesus, is going to enter into the kingdom of heaven. But he that doeth, underlying, the will of my Father which is in heaven. There are three major wills upon planet Earth. God's will, your will, and the devil's will. If you're not doing God's will, you are in compliance with the devil's will, because the will of God will not be done. So if we are following Jesus, it is our mindset to fulfill the will of God in and through our lives. Let us continue reading. He says, many will say, Lord, Lord, but they are not going to enter into the kingdom of heaven. Why? They are not doing the will of the Father. We are not here on earth to do our will, but we are here to do his will. That's why we need to discover our reason for existing. You didn't come here born just to live. You are born because God has a purpose and a plan for your life. And you can live out the purpose and plan for your life. God wants to get the glory out of your life. Notice, he says, verse 22, many will say, not a few. There are many people in churches, they are members of a church, thinking they are born again, they are Christian, they are believers, but they are not. He said, many will say to me in that day, Lord, Lord, have we not prophesied in thy name? And in thy name have cast out demons? And in thy name done many wonderful works? Notice, they did not understand that the power of God does not work based on what we do, but it is predicated upon what Christ has already done for humanity through his death, burial, and resurrection. The power doesn't work because of you. It works because of Jesus. And you can be an unbeliever and see the power of God in manifestation, and yet do not have a relationship with the Lord Jesus Christ. Write this down. There is no human effort you can exert to receive what Christ has done for us, what he has done for you. There is no human effort that you can exert to receive. You only receive by faith in him, in Christ, based upon what he has accomplished for us through his death, burial, and resurrection. There are many today because they are seeing signs and wonders, and they are based in because they are seeing signs and wonders that they are born again. They are following Christ. But Jesus says there are many that prophesy, cast out demons in his name, prophesied in his name, doing wonderful works. But notice, and then will I profess or confess unto them, I never. They never had a relationship. Knew you. This word knew is a word for intimacy. like a husband and a wife. He said, I never knew you. They never developed a relationship with the Lord Jesus Christ. He said, depart from me, you that work iniquity. They never developed their relationship with the Lord Jesus Christ. And the Bible said there are many that are in churches, members of a church, but have not developed a relationship with the Lord Jesus Christ. Pastor Leonard Ravenhill said these words many years ago. He says, many people call themselves Christians without actually experiencing a change. He stated, I doubt if 5% of professing Christians in America are born again. That's what he said. Because there are many people thinking that they are born again and saved, but their lives do not reflect what they are saved from. He says, there will be many in that day that will say unto me, Lord, Lord. And he's going to say, I never had a relationship with you. Now, let me just not confuse you, but notice I want to share with you something else that goes along with this. Turn to the 25th chapter of the Gospel of Matthew. Matthew chapter 25. And we're not going to go, we won't read all of it. But notice verse 1. And it reads, then shall the kingdom of heaven be likened unto 10 virgins, which took their lamps and went forth to meet the bridegroom. And 5 of them were wise, and 5 were foolish. Notice there were 10, all dressed in white garments, that signify that they were virgins. He said, but 5 were wise and 5 were foolish. They that were foolish took their lamps and took no oil with them. They didn't take any extra. They only had what was in the lantern. But the wise took all in their vessels with their lamps. Notice the difference between a wise virgin and a foolish virgin. Let us continue reading. While, verse 5, while the bridegroom tarried or waited, they all slumbered and slept. All 10 of them. While the bridegroom tarried, the bridegroom is tarrying right now for the precious fruit of the earth, the souls of the earth, that he's waiting for the church, the ecclesia, the messianic community to bring into the kingdom of God. He's waiting for the church. But notice, they all slumbered and slept. And at midnight, midnight is the dawning of a new day. He says, there was a cry made at midnight. Behold, the bridegroom cometh. Go ye out to meet him. Then all those virgins arose, trimmed their lamps, and the foolish, notice, and the foolish said unto the wise, give us of your oil, for our lanterns or candles are gone out. In the literal text, is going out. Their lanterns were going out. Why? Because they didn't have extra oil. They only had what was in the lantern. Now watch this. Verse number 9. But the wise answered and said, not so, lest there be not enough for us and you. but you go rather to them that sell and buy for yourselves. They said, go back to the store. These are wise folks. Why? Because those five foolish virgins had enough time to purchase extra oil, but they decided not to carry extra oil. Oil is symbolic of the Holy Spirit. And notice the Bible says, verse number 10, and while they went to buy, they listened to the five virgins, the bridegroom came, and they that were ready, underline that, and they that were ready. When Jesus comes to catch away the body of Christ, you cannot be getting ready. You must be ready. Notice what the word says. And they that were ready went in with him to the marriage, and the door was shut. Verse 11. Afterward came also the other virgins, the foolish virgins. Lord, Lord, open to us. Verse 12. But he answered and said, verily or truly, I say unto you, I know you not. Watch therefore, for you know neither the day nor the hour wherein the Son of Man cometh. Notice what Jesus said in verse number 12. But he answered and said, truly I say unto you. He didn't say, I never knew you. He says, I know you not. Implying that in the past, there was a relationship, but presently, there is not a relationship. It's like you haven't seen someone in 20 years, 15 years, where their physical appearance has changed. And now they have to say things and remind you of something of the past so you can remember who they are. That's why the Bible teaches us that we must stay on fire for God. Revelation, when he spoke to the seven churches of Asia Minor, he spoke to the Laodicean church. He said, I'd rather you be cold, unbeliever, or you are hot. But if you lukewarm, these foolish virgins were lukewarm. He said, I will regurgitate. I will regurgitate, or what the word actually means. We don't want to use it because it doesn't sound good. But he said, I will vomit you out of my mouth. Why? Because you don't sit in my stomach. God says, we must be on fire for God. When you are on fire for God, you are pressing. You are carrying more in your vessel. You want more of God than you have ever wanted before in your life. And you are allowing the Holy Spirit to work in your life. Right now, if you do not know Jesus Christ as your personal Savior and Lord, he invites you now to come unto him. Praise God. He loves you. It doesn't matter who you are and what you've done. The Holy Spirit wants to baptize you into the kingdom of God. You can be born again today. It's not hard. He's already done the hard part. He came and died. Salvation is a free gift. You cannot earn it. How do you become a believer? I'm glad you asked. You don't have to run down no aisle. You don't have to jump no pew to know that you are born again. Number one, you must repent of your sins. That means make a decision that you are going to follow Christ. It's like you traveling south on the highway, and now you have decided to go north. You are going to travel with Jesus. Secondly, you acknowledge that you are a sinner in need of a Savior. You believe that Jesus came and died, took your place, became the sacrifice that you might receive eternal life. You believe that in your heart, And what you believe in your heart now, you confess out of your mouth Jesus as your Lord and Savior. You ask the Holy Spirit to fill you with Himself. The Holy Spirit comes and begin to work on the inside. Now you need to find a Bible-believing church. Get you a Bible. Begin to pray. Read your Bible. And fellowship with strong believers so you can grow and develop in the things of God so you can reach others. We love you and remember these words found in 1 John 4:4. Greater is He that's in you than he that is in this world.
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Good morning, good people. Let's get up mornings. I'm Erica Campbell, loving Jesus and loving you on a wonderful Wednesday, September the 23rd, up and ready to have the best day ever. I'm super excited about what we're going to hear this morning, y'all. We're going to be motivated, encouraged, inspired. We're going to laugh today. We're going to get you ready to have the best day ever. Listen, I'm excited. My special guest co-host today will be Lisa Noel Smith. She'll join us in just a bit. Can't wait to talk to her, especially about all the success she's having. Ain't God good? 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All right, you know what's coming up. The Faith Walk, the birthday shout outs. 11 minutes after the hour, Sybil Wilkes will give us the five things we need to know. But first, let us pray. Lord, you are good and your mercy endureth forever. We thank you, God, for all you're doing for us and through us. Thank you for another day. Thank you for waking us up with strength in our bodies. I thank you, God, that we'll keep our minds stayed on you and you'll keep us in perfect peace. I thank you, Lord, that we'll remember that your joy is our strength. I thank you, Lord, that we'll remember that we can do all things through your strength, Lord Jesus, the hard things and the easy things. You give us the strength to do it. So help us to be loving and kind today. Help us to be gracious and forgiving today. Help us to be a reflection of your goodness in the world, to remember that we are a light. Lord God, use us for your glory, and we'll give your name all the praise because it's already yours. In Jesus' name, thank God. Amen. Amen to myself. All right, y'all. Great music on the way from Ricky Dillard, Corinne Hawthorne, and Anthony Brown. Here's Fresh Start Worship with You Are on Get Up Mornings.

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6: The reality is every generation experiences a technology powerful enough to change society. Transistor radios were replaced by boomboxes. 8-track tapes were replaced by cassettes, cassettes by discs. Landlines were replaced by cell phones. Television was replaced by cable, then satellite. Now everybody is streaming. However, this generation will inherit the first technology that can imitate thought itself. And all of us must decide how we will embrace artificial intelligence. AI is the first technology that will require us to set moral parameters for its usage. We must now decide what AI should be allowed and what should be prohibited. We must decide what happens to creativity, labor, truth, privacy, empathy, and democracy, and who will benefit. What will we require to remain uniquely human?
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0: This report is sponsored by the Crohn's and Colitis Foundation. Southbound 85 in Cabarrus County, we have a stalled truck blocking the shoulder at Poplar Tent Road, and that is causing delays back to Kannapolis Parkway. We are also looking at southbound delays on 85 in Cleveland County between York Road and Dixon School Road, approaching an accident at Exit 5 in Met County. Look out for accidents West Boulevard at Billy Graham Parkway and outbound Wilkinson at Allegheny Street. I'm Jack Wiley with traffic on Praise 102.5 and 610 AM.
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3: A special exhibit is on display in New Jersey honoring a soon-to-be saint. Archbishop Fulton Sheen is set for beatification on September 24th, formally declaring the religious leader as blessed in the eyes of the Catholic Church. At the Cathedral Basilica of the Sacred Heart in Newark, relics including some of the Archbishop's robes will be on display. Sheen is mostly known for his work using television to preach as early as the 1940s. Then in 2010, a stillborn infant bearing the Archbishop's name was brought back to life 61 minutes after birth. Colorado State issued an apology to BYU for derogatory chants aimed at the Church of Jesus Christ of Latter-day Saints during their game. The school stated that mocking anyone's faith has no place at CSU and that the chants were predominantly coming from the student section. BYU's coach and players responded by focusing on the game. I'm Liz Kennedy on Charlotte's Inspiration Station, Praise 102.5 and 610 AM. Oh.

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7: Good morning. My name is Roxanne. I'm calling from Baltimore, and I want to give a shout-out to my big sister, Tiffy, who turned 53 yesterday. I love you, sis, and I hope you had an amazing day. See you Friday. You have an awesome day. Thank you.
8: Morning, morning, morning. This is Lester Best in the West, a.k.a. Lester Frizzy. I'm calling from Philadelphia, PA, a.k.a. Lester from Chester. Now I live in Philly, giving a birthday shout-out, belated birthday shout-out to my cousin, Rwanda Starkey in Chester, and also my heavenly brother that's in heaven, born on the same day I was born on, Bernard Brown. I'm wishing him a heavenly birthday on September the 15th. Rwanda was September the 5th, and mine is also September the 15th, and God be the glory. Thank you guys for all that y'all do, and I appreciate everything you do. To God be the glory. Hallelujah. Thank you.
9: Good morning. This is Philip Fraser calling from the nation's capital on this wonderful wet Wednesday. My birthday shout-out for my cousin Lincoln Mickens of Columbia, South Carolina, who is celebrating his birthday today, as well as a good family friend, Mr. Brady. His birthday is today as well. Happy birthday, gentlemen. God loves you, and so do I. I wish you many, many more.
10: Okay, Rose Harris from Southern Pines, North Carolina. I want to wish a happy birthday to my son, Sherman William Harris, Jr., my son, Douglas Cornelius Harris, and to Martha Libby Coburn of New Jersey. Happy birthday. Happy birthday. Thank you.
11: Yes, my name is Deborah Wallace. I'm from Baltimore, Maryland. I reside at our church, and I want to wish Mother Cypress, the mother of our church. She's 99 years old. And I also want to wish my girlfriend, Lorraine Hall, a happy birthday. Have a happy and blessed day.
12: My name is John Henderson, and I'm calling from Atlanta, Georgia. It's not my birthday, it's my brother's, my deceased brother's birthday, Nathaniel Henderson. I want to give a shout out for his birthday. He was born on the 23rd of September. In fact, he would have been over 100 years old today. I am 89 years old myself, and I thank God for the longevity of my life. And I think you all have a wonderful Christian show. God bless you.
6: Well, happy birthday, everybody, and thank you so much for calling and sharing your birthday love with us today. 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I hope they heard your birthday shout out, and I hope they understand how special they are to you. 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I'm so excited. Don't go nowhere. 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
3: 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Traffic is at a crawl on 77 southbound between South Tryon and Woodlawn, where an accident is leaving only one lane open. This is causing backups on 77 south back to Trade Street. Northbound 77 below the state line is stop and go between Sutton Road and Highway 160 due to an accident. And we're looking at northbound delays between the south end of 45 and Woodlawn. I'm Jack Wiley with traffic on Praise 102.5 and 610 AM.
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15: A special exhibit is on display in New Jersey honoring a soon-to-be saint. Archbishop Fulton Sheen is set for beatification on September 24th, formally declaring the religious leader as blessed in the eyes of the Catholic Church. At the Cathedral Basilica of the Sacred Heart in Newark, relics including some of the Archbishop's robes will be on display. Sheen is mostly known for his work using television to preach as early as the 1940s. Then in 2010, a stillborn infant bearing the archbishop's name was brought back to life 61 minutes after birth. Colorado State issued an apology to BYU for derogatory chants aimed at the Church of Jesus Christ of Latter-day Saints during their game. The school stated that mocking anyone's faith has no place at CSU and that the chants were predominantly coming from the student section. BYU's coach and players responded by focusing on the game. I'm Liz Kennedy on Charlotte's Inspiration Station, Praise 102.5 and 610 AM.
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0: This report is sponsored by Stand Up Cancer. 77 southbound, we are at a crawl between South Tryon and Woodlawn Road due to a serious accident that has only one lane open, and this is causing heavy delays back to Trade Street. Northbound 77 in York County, stop and go between Sutton Road and Highway 160 due to an accident. And we're stop and go on northbound 85 starting in Gaston County between Mount Holly and Sam Wilson Road due to an accident blocking two right lanes. I'm Jack Wiley with traffic on Praise 102.5 and 610 AM.
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3: Good morning, Charlotte. After months of preparations, Francis set to welcome Pope Leo this week. 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
4: On Friday, the Pope will travel to France, where he's scheduled to visit the cities of Paris, Lourdes, and Metz. Several controversial issues surround the pontiff's upcoming trip, including France's assisted dying law and clerical sexual abuse.
3: And the Jewish High Holy Day of Yom Kippur is underway. It ends the 10-day period of introspection among followers of Judaism, which began with a 2-day Rosh Hashanah celebration of the Jewish New Year. Yom Kippur is known as the Day of Atonement. It is a holiday in which Jews rid themselves of sins committed in the previous year and start a new page. The Yom Kippur services are made more solemn by a portion set aside for remembrance of loved ones lost. I'm Liz Kennedy on Charlotte's Inspiration Station, Praise 102.5 and 610 AM.

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0: My God. Ooh. My God.
1: I
0: Lord
1: God,
0: goodness. That's a good song. Jesus, you the best ad-libber I know. I promise.
2: Go ahead and bless the people, Lisa.
1: Listen, I'm super excited. That was my latest single, Goodness. And I'm going to share some of my thoughts with you today. You know what I've been thinking about? I've been thinking about trusting God's timing. I've been singing for over 30 years, and there are things that have happened or are happening in my life that I prayed for years ago. And if I be truthful, there were times when I wondered, God, when is it going to be my turn? I watched doors open for other people. I watched other people get opportunities. And I had to keep singing, keep serving, and keep believing anyway. But now I understand something different. Just because it didn't happen when I wanted it to doesn't mean that God was late. You got to trust God's timing. Sometimes God is developing you while you're waiting. He's preparing you for the opportunities, preparing you for what he has for you. So even if you've been waiting a long time, don't count yourself out. Listen, we won Stella's this year, new app opportunities. You know, 30 years has taught me God's timing may not always make sense when you're waiting. But when you finally get there, you understand why you had to wait. So you got to keep waiting and wait and know that your season is not going to be wasted. Now, I just preach right there. Your season is not going to be wasted. I just said 30 years. Well, some people are just, some people just discovered me for the first time. Never heard of me until Promises came out. And that's okay. Because just because I felt like it should have happened years ago, God says, trust my timing. Don't get frustrated. And don't compare your time to somebody else's. What looks like somebody's overnight success may have taken 30 years to get there. Listen, I got some thoughts for y'all today. Y'all ain't ready for me. Keep working. Keep believing. Keep showing up. God has not forgotten about you. And he's not ignoring you. So no matter how many times you pray, no matter what you, all this good stuff that you be saying to him and making it sound all deep and all that, I got one line for you. God keeps his promises. Whatever God said he's going to do, that's what he's going to do. Yeah. I mean, those are my thoughts.
0: I love it. Those are some good thoughts, too. And I think it's such a good message because so many people get caught up with impatience. You know what I mean? Especially when we start looking at other people. And it's hard sometimes when you look at other people.
1: Yeah.
0: You can get a little why not me in your spirit, but you got to check yourself.
1: You can't be saying, God, when is it my turn? When is it my turn? When is it my turn? You got to trust that God knows what's best.
0: Absolutely. Did you think it would feel like this?
1: I did not think it would feel like this. I honestly don't know what I thought. You know, you think it's going to be one thing and it's another thing. Because if I could be real honest, a saint's a little tired. You know what I'm saying? You think the mountaintop is going to be, you know, jumping and going crazy. But really, the mountaintop is where you rest and look back and say, Lord Jesus, look at all this.
0: Right. You know what I mean? I think balancing that, people that haven't experienced it yet. Well, when it's my turn, I'm going to do this and I'm going to do that. You really don't know what you're going to do.
1: You don't know
0: how you're going to respond to it. Some people can handle it. Some people cannot. I've seen people have big moments and then you literally don't see them again because their heart posture wasn't right. Or they were so intimidated by it, they could never do it again. Can I do it again? I didn't do it the first time. God did.
1: That's why. You gotta know the difference between your turn and God's time.
0: Ooh.
1: That's all my thought is for today.
0: Didn't she preach? Y'all stick around. We got more on the way. Lisa Knowles Smith on Get Up Mornings.
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10: 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Northbound lays in Rock Hill are between Cherry Road and Highway 160. The inner loop of 45 stop and go between Johnston Road and South Boulevard due to an accident blocking two lanes. And northbound 85 out of Gaston County heavy between Cox Road and Belmont Abbey. I'm Jack Wiley with traffic on Praise 102.5 and 610 AM.
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13: Good morning, Charlotte. After months of preparations, Francis set to welcome Pope Leo this week. 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
14: On Friday, the Pope will travel to France, where he's scheduled to visit the cities of Paris, Lourdes, and Metz. Several controversial issues surround the pontiff's upcoming trip, including France's assisted dying law and clerical sexual abuse.
13: And the Jewish High Holy Day of Yom Kippur is underway. It ends the 10-day period of introspection among followers of Judaism, which began with a 2-day Rosh Hashanah celebration of the Jewish New Year. Yom Kippur is known as the Day of Atonement. It is a holiday in which Jews rid themselves of sins committed in the previous year and start a new page. The Yom Kippur services are made more solemn by a portion set aside for remembrance of loved ones lost. I'm Liz Kennedy on Charlotte's Inspiration Station, Praise 102.5 and 610 AM.
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0: 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The inner loop of 45 stop and go between Ray Road and South Boulevard due to an accident blocking two lanes. 77 southbound stop and go between 85 and Remount Road. On northbound 85 out of Gaston County, we're heavy between Coxford and Belmont Abbey. Inbound York Road stop and go between the State Line and Shopton Road West. I'm Jack Wiley with traffic on Praise 102.5 and 610 AM.
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2: 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A priest at Metairie Church in Louisiana plans to auction off dozens of artwork he created as a fundraiser for the parish, and not for the first time. Colorado State issued an apology to BYU for derogatory chants aimed at the Church of Jesus Christ of Latter-day Saints during their game. The school stated that mocking anyone's faith has no place at CSU, and that the chants were predominantly coming from the student section. A St. Petersburg church wants to help those still trying to recover from hurricanes Helene and Milton. The Gathering Church on Shore Acres Boulevard Northeast will hold a meal Wednesday night to mark the second anniversary of the storms. I'm Liz Kennedy on Charlotte's Inspiration Station, Praise 102.5 and 610 AM.
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0: many amazing quartet and so many amazing female quartet groups. I love what you're doing.
1: Evelyn Turntine AG. Yes. The Caravans were considered a quartet. Yeah. Mm-hmm. So, you know, I think we're still, I'm excited that quartet is still alive and well, and that traditional gospel music still has a place in the sound of the earth.
0: I love it. And I know that we got a lot of folks in the Get Up Church that love quartet. So I want you to give us a call and tell us, who is your favorite quartet group? Who are you listening to? Maybe it's somebody we need to hear about. Give us a call. 877-242-2426. Because, baby, it ain't nothing like a good quartet concert. That Bree Holly, when she stand on them chairs.
1: Oh, yeah. Don't you play with her.
0: Don't you play with her. Get out the way. We want to hear, what is your favorite quartet? 877-242-2426. Give us a call.
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3: All right, today we are honoring Quartet, especially in honor of my special guest co-host, Lisa Knowles Smith. Thank you for being with me, Lisa.
4: Thank you for having me. I'm excited to be here.
3: All right, let's go and see who's on the line. Silas in Maryland, who's your favorite quartet?
5: Those Mighty Can Spirituals, Mississippi Quartet. Yes, indeed.
3: I love it. What's your favorite song?
5: Oh my God, I can't do so many of them. I'm stuck right there.
3: It's okay. I'll put you on the spot. It's all right. Silas, thank you for calling.
5: Thank you.
3: Okay, bye-bye.
5: Bye-bye.
3: Natasha in Salem, South Carolina is on the line. Hey, Natasha, what's your favorite quartet?
6: Hey there. This is Natasha from Winston-Salem, North Carolina. Uh-huh. And I have so many. I just can't give no one credit, but I remember the Truth Heads. I Don't Want No Peanut Butter and Jelly. It was one of my favorites as a little girl. The Pilgrim Jubilees, the Violinaires, I'm a quartet girl, the Swanee Quintet. So I raised up on a lot of them. The Jackson Southern, I can't stop. It's so many.
3: Come
6: I'm a quartet girl. So when you start talking about that, I'll be ready to call in.
3: I love it. Thank you for calling, Natasha.
6: All right. I love y'all.
3: Love you back. Bye-bye.
4: Hey, Tiffany from Augusta, Georgia. Who's your favorite quartet?
7: That will be the Sensational Nightingales and the Legendary Swanee Quintet.
4: Oh, yeah. I love it. I love it.
3: Love it. I need to go to a good quartet concert.
4: You do.
3: All right. Thank you for calling.
4: Thank you.
7: Thank you. Have a great day. Bye-bye.
3: Jillian in Dallas is on the line. Hey, Jillian, who's your favorite quartet artist?
8: Well, my grandmother raised us up on the Williams Brothers and the Winans.
3: Yes.
8: I remember all of those. And I don't know if people remember that they was a group at one part.
3: Yes. Listen, I still love the Winans to this day.
4: Me too.
8: I still do. Yes, ma'am.
3: Thank you for calling.
8: Thank you. Have a great day, Erica.
3: You too. Bye-bye.
4: Chanel in North Carolina. Hey, tell us, who's your favorite quartet?
9: Good morning. It will be the late, great Robert Blair and the Fantastic Violineers.
4: Oh, yeah. That's some good quartet right there.
3: I love it. Thank you for calling today.
4: Thank you.
3: I love it. Thank y'all for calling. We appreciate y'all today. Lisa, we got to tell them what we're doing together.
4: Listen, quartet is in full effect because it's coming up. The Brown Seekers are celebrating 50 years. So 50 years, we had to make it a whole family affair. We got the Clark sisters coming, and then my girls, Mary will be in the house. I'm so excited. I don't know what to do.
3: Me too. Is there tickets? Can people get tickets?
4: Yes, listen. VIP is sold out, but general admission is still available at Eventbrite. Just type in Brown's 50th and it'll come up, all that information. And we want to see.
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20: This report is sponsored by Mothers Against Drunk Driving. The inner loop of 45 stopping up between Ray Road and South Boulevard due to an accident on the shoulder. Northbound 85 at a Gaston County slow between Cox Road and Belmont Abbey. The outer loop of 45 is stopping up between Fairview Road and Blair Road. York Road inbound stopping up between the State Line and Shopton Road West. With delays on 77 southbound between 85 and the Brookshire Freeway and between Moorhead Street and Remount Road. I'm Jack Wiley with traffic on Praise 102.5 and 610 AM.
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23: A priest at Metairie Church in Louisiana plans to auction off dozens of artwork he created as a fundraiser for the parish, and not for the first time. Colorado State issued an apology to BYU for derogatory chants aimed at the Church of Jesus Christ of Latter-day Saints during their game. The school stated that mocking anyone's faith has no place at CSU and that the chants were predominantly coming from the student section. A St. Petersburg church wants to help those still trying to recover from Hurricanes Helene and Milton. The Gathering Church on Shore Acres Boulevard Northeast will hold a meal Wednesday night to mark the second anniversary of the storms. I'm Liz Kennedy on Charlotte's Inspiration Station, Praise 102.5 and 610 AM.
0: WOSF HD2 Gaffney, WPZS Charlotte, W273DA Charlotte, WBTHD2, home of Willie Moore Jr. in the afternoons, 3 p.m. to 7 p.m. Praise 102.5 and 610 a.m. Charlotte's Inspiration Station.
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3: 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Listen, coming up this hour is the love talk of the day. And I love my in-loves. That's what I call them. Going to talk a little bit about that. And trending topics with Shawnee. She's got that for us today. And Joy Taylor's got the daily play. Music from Donald Lawrence, Marvin Sapp, and Pastor Mike Jr. Here's Sincere with After Tonight on Get Up Morning. Whoa.

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12: This report is sponsored by Mothers Against Drunk Driving. The inner loop of 45 stopping up between Ray Road and South Boulevard due to an accident on the shoulder. Northbound 85 at a Gaston County slow between Cox Road and Belmont Abbey. The outer loop of 45 is stopping up between Fairview Road and Blair Road. York Road inbound stopping up between the State Line and Shopton Road West. With delays on 77 southbound between 85 and the Brookshire Freeway and between Moorhead Street and Remount Road. I'm Jack Wiley with traffic on Praise 102.5 at 610 a.m.
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0: Fresh reminder for the Rams that just because you're the heavy favorite to win the Super Bowl, it doesn't mean that your ticket is already punched. Week 2 was no guarantee either, with Myles Garrett on IR and Puka Nacua a late scratch. But the momentum of Aaron Donald's return and a throwback performance from Davante Adams powered the Rams to a 28-6 win over the Giants on Monday night. New York had looked competitive in their Week 1 win over the Cowboys, but the Rams showed why many picked them to win the Super Bowl before the season, and Matthew Stafford threw for over 300 yards. Nearly 200 of that was Davante Adams, and the Rams had their first win of the season pretty much wrapped up by the end of the third quarter. Great win for the shorthanded squad that bodes well for the Rams moving forward. For more on this and other top stories of the day, tune into the Daily Play with Joy Taylor.
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0: 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Happy Wednesday, family. This week is flying by. I think the month definitely flew by. Like, I looked up and it's basically October, but the year is going by quickly as well. At any rate, it is Wednesday, September 23rd. And let's take a look at history on this day in 1926. Jazz legend John Coltrane was born. Known simply as Train to friends and fans, and he was a groundbreaking saxophonist who played alongside legends like Miles Davis and Thelonious Monk before creating classics of his own, including Giant Steps and A Love Supreme, much sampled. And here's something that you may not know. Coltrane's North Carolina roots run deep. He grew up in High Point, and the house that he lived in as a teenager still stands today. His innovative sound transformed jazz and influenced generations of musicians. And so we celebrate John Coltrane from small town North Carolina to stages around the world. John Coltrane changed the sound of American music. And of course, we got some other American music for you to get your midday started. The Georgia Mass Choir, Zacardi Cortez, and your top news story of the day coming up a little later in the hour. 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

If Rance Adams here, you say, I need you to work it out. 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

0: Coming up in 7 minutes, your top news story of the day. It literally took me a day or two to be able to talk about it, but an update in the case of the death of 18-year-old Nolan Wells.
1: He cannot fail. Say it again. Tell him there is no failure. Say it like you believe it. There is no failure in God. Listen. I wish you could see yourself in the future. I wish you could see yourself. You're doing better.

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0: 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I'm Melanie, and it's time for your top news story of the day. This has actually been news for a couple of days, but it just took me a couple of days to be able to talk about it. Of course, I'm referring to the case of Nolan Wells, the 18-year-old black teen found dead after a 4th of July boating trip with friends to Horn Island, Mississippi. Now, after reviewing 132 subpoenas, testimony from 43 witnesses, cell phone and GPS data, videos, pictures, and forensic evidence, a 23-member grand jury unanimously declined to indict anyone. Jurors said that they found no credible evidence of criminal conduct or that Nolan's death was racially motivated. Now, there is an important distinction, though. The medical examiners did not officially rule his death an accidental drowning. Both the state medical examiner and the family's independent pathologist left the cause and manner of death undetermined. The grand jury concluded that the location and condition of Nolan's body were consistent with drowning and found no fatal injuries otherwise. Nolan's family and civil rights attorney Ben Crump had pushed for months for a thorough and transparent investigation. The grand jury's decision means no criminal charges will be filed based on the evidence currently available, although Mississippi authorities said that the case could be revisited if credible new evidence emerges. And so it's just troubling any way you slice it. My hope is that this family will get some answers, and I'll leave it at that. Melanie, that's what you need to know.
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2: That's right, that's right. Put those hands together all over this place. 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

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I just want to say,

0: Praise 102.5 and 610 AM. It's time for my favorite topic. It's food news. And well, this is kind of like less food news. What am I talking about? Well, GLP-1 drugs like Ozempic and Wegovy aren't just changing how people eat. They could actually change the entire grocery store. There's a news report that says that the world's biggest food brands have about $73 billion in brand value potentially at risk as more consumers use GLP-1 medications for weight loss. And snack foods, as you can imagine, could take the biggest hit. Lay's is considered the most exposed brand, with Doritos, Cheetos, Hershey's, and Reese's also high on the list. Here's why. It's because people taking GLP-1s generally eat less, and one study found households with a GLP-1 user spent about 6% less on groceries. So food companies are already adjusting. As you know, we're seeing more high-protein foods, smaller portions, and products specifically marketed as GLP-1 friendly. And that's the bigger story, that with millions of Americans now using these medications, companies may have to rethink everything from what they make to how much they put in the package. So GLP-1s started as a health story. Now they're becoming a food industry story, and we may all see the impact in the grocery aisle. Yeah, I guess one less bag of Doritos in the house is the case. All right, 6% doesn't sound like a lot, but it's certainly going to be much, much more than that impacting on these companies and how they market what they already market. That's your food news. Don't go anywhere. Got some great music on the way from Ja'Kalen Carr and Tamela Mann.
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1: Thank you, God, for giving us our identity in you. We can know who we are because we know whose we are. And we don't have to work for your approval. You've called us by name.

0: Family, so much transition going on in Charlotte-Mecklenburg schools. They now have new leadership at both the superintendent and at the school board levels following a consequential Tuesday night meeting. There's so much to report on here. The CMS Board of Education voted 5-4 to terminate Superintendent Dr. Crystal Hill, quote unquote, for convenience. And under that provision of Hill's contract, the board did not have to establish specific misconduct or performance reasons for ending her employment. Hill is entitled to 1 year salary as severance, is approximately $340,000. Voting to terminate Hill were five members of the board. Voting against the termination were four, so it was a 5-4 vote. And the decision came the same night the board released findings from the investigation that led to Hill being placed on paid leave earlier this summer. According to the newly released report, investigators found no, quote, improper conduct by Hill related to the matters reviewed, which included workplace culture, personnel decisions, vacancies, and district contracting. The investigation cost CMS approximately $380,000. Hill had returned to work, as we reported, in August following roughly, 2 months on leave. So what's on deck next? Earlier yesterday, Stephanie Sneed resigned as chair of the Board of Education, avoiding a scheduled vote on whether to remove her from the leadership position. Sneed will remain on the school board representing District 4. There were three board members who had requested the vote on Sneed's leadership, saying that they believed a change was necessary. Former Vice Chair Dee Rankin is now board chair, while Liz Monterey Duval was elected vice chair. So then there are questions over the CMS finances that still remain. The leadership changes follow allegations that Hill raised in a 14-page memo concerning district finances. And what's next for CMS is that Deputy Superintendent Dr. Melissa Balknight has been named as acting superintendent. You can read the full report, all the details, what finances are in question, who voted for, who voted against, and all of the things in a detailed report on praisecharlotte.com. We're reporting just the facts because there's so much going on here. And of course, our children are caught in the crossfire. So we're praying that we will continue and have a successful school year despite and in spite of all of these happenings. Again, log on to praisecharlotte.com for the full report.
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7: 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Week one was a harsh reminder for the Rams that just because you're the heavy favorite to win the Super Bowl, it doesn't mean that your ticket is already punched. Week two was no guarantee either, with Myles Garrett on IR and Puka Nacua a late scratch. But the momentum of Aaron Donald's return and a throwback performance from Davante Adams powered the Rams to a 28-6 win over the Giants on Monday night. New York had looked competitive in their week one win over the Cowboys, but the Rams showed why many picked them to win the Super Bowl before the season. And Matthew Stafford threw for over 300 yards, nearly 200 of that was Devontae Adams. And the Rams had their first win of the season pretty much wrapped up by the end of the third quarter. Great win for the shorthanded squad that bodes well for the Rams moving forward. 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
10: The reality is every generation experiences a technology powerful enough to change society. Transistor radios were replaced by boomboxes. 8-track tapes were replaced by cassettes, cassettes by discs. Landlines were replaced by cell phones. Television was replaced by cable, then satellite. Now everybody is streaming. However, this generation will inherit the first technology that can imitate thought itself. And all of us must decide how we will embrace artificial intelligence. AI is the first technology that will require us to set moral parameters for its usage. We must now decide what AI should be allowed and what should be prohibited. We must decide what happens to creativity, labor, truth, privacy, empathy, and democracy, and who will benefit. What will we require to remain uniquely human?
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We want to say happy birthday to Stacia Odoms. 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
4: 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Transistor radios were replaced by boom boxes. 8-track tapes were replaced by cassettes, cassettes by discs. Landlines were replaced by cell phones. Television was replaced by cable, then satellite. Now everybody is streaming. However, this generation will inherit the first technology that can imitate thought itself. And all of us must decide how we will embrace artificial intelligence. AI is the first technology that will require us to set moral parameters for its usage. We must now decide what AI should be allowed and what should be prohibited. We must decide what happens to creativity, labor, truth, privacy, empathy, and democracy, and who will benefit. What will we require to remain uniquely human?
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for grace. I need somebody to prophesy with your body language. 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
1: Put your hands on. 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I bet you want to put your hands on it. All right. I'm going to try it like this.

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the wilderness, out of the valley, out of the storm, out of the grave. 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
2: So let me testify. I was born in Haiti. My daddy was a minister. He believed in having churches in the hood, you know what I mean? 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Let me take you back to a gospel.

0: 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Family, you know it is almost time to vote. The November 3rd election is around the corner, and even closer are the deadlines for voter registration. South Carolina's deadline is Friday, October 2nd. In North Carolina, it's Friday, October 9th. 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
19: What God promised me, it is for me. 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

0: Praise 102.5, 610 AM Doe with When I Pray. I'm Melanie, and it is about time for me to get out of here, and I'm hungry. Listen, I didn't have any lunch. I didn't have anything for breakfast, so, you know what I'm about to do. Headed to get something good to eat. You should stay right here. Well, one, because it's raining outside, don't go nowhere, and two, because Willie Moore Jr. is coming up next.
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0: The Willie Moore Jr.
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12: Is Anissa. I love that Willie Moore Jr. is so relatable to the younger audience that loves God, that wants to talk about real life topics. 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
1: Melvin can sing the phone book.
0: Yes, indeed. Family, listen, Relationship Wednesday has been a hit for a very long time on the show. Mm-hmm. And I'm so grateful that people who were married for 10 years have now been married 21. Those who've been married 20 years been married 31.
1: That's true.
0: And so somebody just called here and they've been married 54 years.
1: Two people called.
0: Yeah, two. So when we started, they was married 43 years. Mm-hmm. We've been in business for 11 years. So
1: right.
0: Major love to them. All right. You on the line with Willie Moe. What's your name? Where you calling from?
2: Minister Mervin Mayo calling from Richmond, Virginia. And I want to shout out my wife, Michelle Mayo, 15 years. I love her. Listen, the Bible said when a man finds a wife, he finds a good thing in the time's favor. And that's my good thing. And I love her.
0: Hey, don't play with it. I believe you, sir. I believe you love her.
3: Okay. I'm wondering, is that the Mervin Mayo?
0: Yeah, sound like it.
3: Okay, yep. Praise the Lord.
0: Yep, you on the line with Willie Moe. What's your name? Where you calling from?
4: Hey, my name is Joseph McKay. I'm calling from Richmond, Virginia. My foo is Jasmine Lewis, soon to be Jasmine McKay.
0: Hey!
4: I love you to death, baby girl. I'm so proud of you. You are a hardworking woman. You are everything. I can't believe, you know what I'm saying, I got through. But, yo, I love you. I love you. I love you, baby girl.
0: Hey! Somebody getting married.
3: Yeah,
0: Hey,
3: that's positive.
0: Somebody just checked in. They said, Willie Moe Jr., I'm planning to propose. I want to hear your proposal idea. I'm planning to propose to my wife in the next few months. Tell me exactly how you would want it to happen. Proposal ideas. So, yeah, I guess.
3: Is that what we're doing?
0: No, I don't know. I'm looking at Facebook in real time. Make sure that you go to Facebook. And somebody just said, hey, I'm proposing to my wife in the next few weeks. I need a proposal idea.
3: So, okay, we'll talk about that
0: later. We'll talk
3: later.
0: About it later on. Right, I'm sorry. Cool. You on the line with Willie Moe. What's your name? Where you calling from?
5: My name is Jamita Phillips. I'm from Douglasville, Georgia. And I'd like to shout out my boo, Timothy Phillips, of 46 years. I love my boo.
0: Okay. Hey, I love my boo.
1: See, that's the thing we should be the most proud of in the church.
0: What?
1: Relationship.
0: Yep.
1: I mean, I believe that you have a great relationship with Christ if you can also show me that you got a great relationship with people. You need to love people, too.
0: Yeah, of course. I think you got to know how to love yourself before you can know how to love
1: people. That's true, too.
0: Yeah. I think I tried to love people the way I wanted to be loved. And I don't think that was
1: fair. And that's not, no.
0: That's not fair. Like, you have to love you enough to get out your skin long enough to see how somebody else receives love.
1: But does that mean that you really didn't learn the person?
0: No, you actually learn the person, but I think you have to learn yourself. Because if you don't learn yourself, all your ideas for loving them will be so they can love you better. Does that make sense? Like, I'm going to do this because I know she's going to love that. Because if she, and you're looking for a response. Once you learn to love yourself, you like, man, I love me so much that if you don't do nothing, I'm going to love me enough. And I'm only loving you because I want to see you love correctly.
1: That's true.
0: Yeah, that's
1: true. But just make sure that you love the same things. If you love church and that person doesn't, that's going to be a conflict later.
0: Yeah. Yeah, you know, the Bible says that you can win him over, but I don't know if you want to go down that road this late in life.
1: Yeah.
0: I was like, Paul must have been talking to people in their 20s. Man, hey. I'm not trying to teach nobody how
1: You know, the disciples were young.
0: Yeah,
1: that's another conversation for another day.
0: In your 50s, man, you need to have a relationship with the Lord. What did you mean? 40s? Come on. Hey, listen, Dr. Tartar's coming here. Some of y'all in the marriage, you hear these people excited about their relationship, and you think to yourself, I wish I could.
1: Right.
0: Well, we're going to bring that spark back into your marriage with my brother, Dr. Tark, when we come back. It's the Willie Moe Jr. Show, flat out.
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16: This traffic update is brought to you by Mothers Against Drunk Driving. There's been a crash on 485 Outer Loop between East John Street and Independence, as well as some construction coming off the ramp from 485 Inner Loop to 85 Southbound. For those of you heading south on 77, we're seeing some delays between South Tryon Street and Tybola, and heavy traffic on Independence between 277 and Charlottetown Avenue. I'm Elena Bexo with traffic on Praise 102.5 and 610 AM.
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0: what's up, everybody? This is your boy Travis Green, hanging out with my homie Willie Moore Jr. Flat out.
1: I love you, Lord, for your mercy never fails me.

0: Anthony David Algebra. Heaven right here on the Willie Mo Jr. Show.
1: Man. You know you did a good job when even BB was like, they did good.
0: Yeah, man. BB is doing something overseas. I forgot what he's doing, but he's doing something special over there. So
1: facts.
0: It'd be good to go across the pond in here.
1: Mm-hmm.
0: BB Winans, all right? Family, listen, of course, you know relationships have their ebbs and flows, right? The ups and downs, they come, but that's what makes a healthy relationship when you're able to overcome. But sometimes in the midst of that, you continue to overcome and overcome. Sometimes you lose that spark. Here to make sure that our relationships get some jumper cables, all right? It's the one and only Dr. Tart. Dr. Tart, let's talk about keeping a spark alive in our relationships.
2: All right, so couples who have wonderful relationships make the culture of feelings part of their marriage. They don't wing quality time. They get right to these 3 points. Number one, they schedule intentional quality time. Right, you'll notice that couples who stay together, they don't say we're too busy to go on a date. They come from the opposite standpoint. We have our marriage scheduled and then we go out into the world. So when someone says Tuesday night, LeBron James say, no, that's Taco Tuesdays. All right, what about Friday morning? No, that's our morning devotional time. And so the world has to cater to your intentional quality time. So partner one, you might say, hey, let's have a date night this Friday. Just us, no phones, no work. And that's scheduled for the entire month. And then partner two might say, perfect, I've missed that quality time with you. Let me pull up my phone and block off my Fridays and get the babysitter or do whatever we need to do so we can spend time consistently. Psalm 133:1 says, behold, how good and pleasant is it when brothers dwell in unity. So apply that to brothers and sisters. All right, number two, communicate openly about desires. All right, have an open conversation about what makes you happy in the relationship when it comes to quality time. Some of you are not getting the quality time that you need. You did not sign up to be ignored. All right. So you need to be open and honest about this. Say, hey, this is what I need to feel loved, supported, and the D word, desired. So partner one, I'd love it if we could, you know, cuddle more in the evenings.
1: Okay.
2: It helps me feel close to you. My partner too, you might say, I love that idea. I want to feel connected to you too. Let's make it a part of our routine. 1 Corinthians 16:14 says, let all that you do be done in love. Listen, I'm telling you to speak up versus suck it up, because all you're going to do is get resentful. Number three, make small daily acts of affection, right? Like, we signed up, if you're married, to hug, to handhold, to compliment, small thoughtful actions, other things that I can't mention on the radio. That's what we got married for. So if you're not doing things that emotionally bonds you physically and intimately, what are we really doing in our relationships? So what I need you to do is hold hands, kiss before work, pray with each other and hold hands in church on the way to work. You know, put your hand around your baby, right? You know what I'm saying? So partner one might say, I left a little note in your lunch, just want to say I love you. Partner two, that made me smile. I love these little reminders that you care, and I'm going to take care of you when we get home, all right?
1: Okay.
2: Romans 12:10 says, love one another with brotherly and sisterly. I'm adding that affection. Outdo one another in showing honor. Listen, you do those three things, and you're going to have high vibes, high feelings, high touch, high connection, and you won't drift apart because you've made feelings and connections part of your culture.
0: Dr. Tart giving us the tools to keep that spark in our relationships. To all my singles out there, please make sure that you take notes, because I believe your day is coming. Yes, it is. Dwight took notes. If you're just tuning in, we're going to do a little bit of review when we come back. Of course, so many people are in our inbox right now for next hour. But I'm so grateful right now for my dear brother, Dr. Tart. Do me a favor. Follow him at Dr. D-R-T-A-R-T-T-T-A-R-T-T, Dr. Tart, on social media. And of course, we appreciate him. All right, family, listen, when we come back, more music, more fun's on the way. And of course, Dwight has a review.
1: I got notes.
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11: This traffic update is brought to you by Mothers Against Drunk Driving. Expect some delays on 277 Outer Loop between Independence and 77. We're also seeing heavy traffic on 485 Outer Loop between East John Street and Independence, as well as some construction coming off the ramp from 485 to 85 southbound. And just be aware of some delays on Billy Graham Parkway heading northbound between Tybola and West Boulevard. I'm Elena Vegso with traffic on Praise 102.5 and 610 AM.
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0: just one voice right here on the Willie Mo Jr. Show. Indeed. Dwight.
1: Mm-hmm.
0: It's a man that's in on Facebook. Can't say his name because his wife is probably, to be, is probably going to listen.
1: Okay.
0: He says he's going to propose to his wife in the next couple weeks. And he heard us on the phone, on the radio. Mm-hmm. And he said, man, I need some help with a proposal. He been looking online, seeing these beautiful proposals. He was like, man, I don't even think like this. I was just going to get down, go to a restaurant, get down on one knee, do whatever we had to do. But he said, man, I want to get the best marriage proposal. So I opened up this question online.
1: Mm-hmm.
0: And Miss Tanya, 42 years old in Atlanta, she said, Willie, I don't need anything extravagant.
2: What?
0: She said, just give her a beautiful dinner, bring my kids in on the surprise, and propose with my family there. At this big age, I want the people I love to be a part of this moment.
1: Big facts.
0: Good stuff. Nicole, she's 38. She's out of St. Louis. She said, take me back to the place where we had our first date. Mm-hmm. Have somebody secretly recording. Tell me why you chose me. And then get on one knee. And Willie, please make sure my nails are done first.
1: Yeah, that's true.
0: No, that's right.
1: Oh, because you take the picture and it's all bad.
0: Yeah, yeah.
1: Now you got to cut the nails out of the picture.
0: Yeah, cut the nails out, just show the ring. So, family, if you're just tuning in, a man, 41 years old, he's actually about to get married for the second time. He's looking for a marriage proposal. So I challenged the Flat Out family to get involved. I said, hey, hit me on Facebook. Go in my DM. Give me your best marriage proposal. I read one more from Angela. So many people are on here. Angela, she said, Willie, I've already had the big wedding and the big production. This time around, I want something intimate, vacation, ocean, sunset, just us. No crowd, no family, hiding behind the bushes.
1: Okay.
0: That's what she said. You know, my crowd, okay, they going to do what they going to do.
1: Yeah, that's true.
0: Praise God. Stone, when we come back, I want you to share your proposal.
1: Really?
0: I always thought that was really, really cool.
1: Okay.
0: Very intimate. 21 years
1: facts
0: of marriage.
1: That's
0: it
1: true.
0: It must have worked.
1: So it worked.
0: It must have worked.
1: Yeah, it worked.
0: The proof is in the pudding. Yes, Lord.
1: Jell-O pudding.
0: Family, listen, when we come back, a beautiful opportunity for you to share. He's 41 years old. He's planning to propose in the next couple weeks. Head over to Facebook. All right, Willie Moore Jr. Live. I'm going to read your direct message or call 1-877-345-7747. It's the Willie Moore Jr. Show, Flat Out.
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9: 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Expect heavy traffic on 277 Outer Loop between Independence and 77. We're seeing an accident on the ramp from Cox Road to 85, as well as an accident on 485 Outer Loop at South Tryon Street, causing delays from Arrowwood. And also taking a look at the Outer Loop, we're seeing delays between Ray and Providence, and again between Independence and Idlewild. I'm Elena Begso with traffic on Praise 102.5 and 610 AM.
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0: It's Sybil Wilkes with what we need to know. Presidential. It's Sybil Wilkes with what we need to know. President Trump announced that American diplomatic officials held productive meetings with an Iranian delegation at the United Nations in New York. Speaking with reporters, the president expressed optimism regarding ongoing dialogue, describing the bilateral discussions as constructive and indicating follow-up sessions will occur shortly. While addressing the UN, the General Assembly on Tuesday, President Trump noted his belief that a formal diplomatic peace agreement with Tehran will likely not be finalized until after November's domestic midterm election. A panel on the 8th U.S. Circuit Court of Appeals upheld Missouri's 2025 congressional redistricting map. The federal court ruling ensures the newly redrawn map will be utilized for the upcoming November midterm elections rather than the 2022 district map. Voting rights advocacy group People Not Politicians announced immediate plans to submit an emergency appeal to the U.S. Supreme Court. Official autopsy findings confirmed that 36-year-old actress Hayden Panettiere died from the accidental toxic effects of fentanyl alongside multiple secondary substances. State medical examiners in Greenville, South Carolina, formally ruled her August death accidental, noting no physical trauma or injuries contributed to her fatal cardiac arrest. Law enforcement authorities indicate the federal drug supply investigation has officially expanded from South Carolina into Los Angeles. And music icon Lionel Richie is recovering following a specialized heart procedure to treat an irregular heartbeat. Representatives for the legendary singer confirmed Richie and co-headliners Earth, Wind & Fire are canceling their next three scheduled concert performances, though the singer expects to return to the stage soon following his third hospitalization in 3 months. To subscribe to my free daily newsletter, please visit SybilWilkes.com. For all the news 24/7, go to NewsOne.com. I'm Sybil Wilkes. Be informed. Be empowered.
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10: 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Expect heavy traffic on 277 Outer Loop between Independence and 77. We're seeing an accident on the ramp from Cox Road to 85, as well as an accident on 485 Outer Loop at South Tryon Street, causing delays from Arrowwood. And also taking a look at the Outer Loop, we're seeing delays between Ray and Providence, and again between Independence and Idlewild. I'm Elena Vegso with traffic on Praise 102.5 and 610 AM.
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0: Willie Moore Jr. Show, Praise Break coming to a close, but I got Jacalyn Carr live in the studio.
1: Yeah.
0: And she is going to be on the cruise this year, which is super duper exciting. It's her first one.
1: Yes.
0: So can you get your cabins, please? So she can be like, because I know, listen, the selfie stick is going to be really, really used on this cruise. Mm-hmm. I'm telling you, mm-hmm. this is a great opportunity for you to get up close and personal with some of your favorite mm-hmm. artists. Jacalyn Carr, Rashawn Mitchell, yeah. Pastor Mike Jr., mm-hmm. and we're going to be having a good time.
1: Yes, yes, we are. We are, we are. I mean, you can't have all those powerhouses and, you know, you don't leave with something.
0: Yeah, no, you're going to listen, you are not going to feel alone on the cruise. You're going to be like, I feel something.
1: Yes.
0: And I'm going to say, that's the Holy Ghost.
1: Yes. You never feel lonely with the Holy Ghost.
0: Exactly. So, I'm going to tell you what, we're going to Bimini, mm-hmm. but guess what? We're going to take the Holy Ghost with us.
1: Yes.
0: Yeah, yeah, yeah, say it like that. What you need to do is call this number, 214-495-1963. Cabins are going extremely fast. It's going to be amazing. So if you want to be a part of this, make sure that you witness it when it happens, all right? 214-495-1963. As a matter of fact, say it with me, Jacalyn. 214-495-1963. There you go. Everybody, get your cabins. And, of course, you know, we're partying with a purpose. We're raising money for HBCUs, mm-hmm. which is so important because where would we be if somebody didn't care about us?
1: That's
0: so
1: right.
0: We are going to continue to keep that care train going, and we want to see you on mm-hmm. the ship, okay? Mm-hmm. So get your cabins today.
1: Do that.
0: So that you can praise God with Jacalyn Carr. Yes. All right? All right, here on the Willie Moore Jr. Show.
1: Flat out.
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0: those good old gas prices. Yeah, we got to talk about this. U.S. gas prices approached their highest level of the year on Friday after the national average spiked another 3 cents overnight. The nationwide average price, if you don't know, is $4.46 per gallon. And Friday's price sits just 10 cents below the highest level hit earlier this year. And on May 21st, when the national average was $4.56 per gallon. Now, gas prices are also very close to their all-time highest level of $5.01, which happened in June of 2022 after Russia invaded Ukraine. And at this point, at least six states have average gas prices above $5. California, no surprise here, has the highest gas in the country, sitting at a whopping $6.11 per gallon. To that I say, a fool! Number two, DoorDash has agreed to pay $131.5 million to settle allegations it underpaid New York City delivery workers. This ends a legal battle that began during the beginning of Mayor Zohran Mamdani's administration. Mayor Mamdani announced what City Hall is calling a, quote, historic settlement for workers during an event Tuesday morning. In January, the city's Department of Consumer and Worker Protection accused DoorDash and Uber Eats of costing delivery workers more than $550 million through changes to their tipping systems. A city report concluded tipping on the platforms fell significantly after changes were made in December 2023, with average tips falling from $3.66 per order to 93 cents in the first week after the changes started, and later declining again to 76 cents per delivery. That's absolutely outrageous. At least in my opinion, it is. In a statement released yesterday, DoorDash owned up and said, quote, simply put, we screwed up. Our mistakes meant some Dashers were underpaid or paid late. While these mistakes weren't intentional, that doesn't make them okay. We pride ourselves on operational excellence at DoorDash, and this was not excellent, nor was it acceptable. Dashers should be paid in full on time every time. We are sorry to the Dashers we let down, end quote. Well, at least they owned up to it and apologized. DoorDash, hopefully you do better from here, and I'm glad that those Dashers who were owed that much money are finally going to get the money that they deserve. Number three, speaking of moving forward, the Justice Department says President Donald Trump can shut out reporters from the White House at will for national security reasons. This decision comes in response to Trump banning CNN, MS Now, and Politico from the White House over the weekend, and his reasoning, unfair coverage. Yeah, that's what it was. The three outlets have filed a First Amendment lawsuit challenging the ban, and the dispute is moving to court for a hearing today. Late last night, the Trump administration argued in a filing that, quote, access to the White House is a privilege, not a right. This all despite First Amendment protections around press freedom. Interesting. The filing goes on to say that reporting by the three outlets, including stories on Trump's ballroom project and the Iran war, quote, directly raises national security concerns, end quote, and justifies restricting their access to parts of the White House. We'll see. I'll have an update for you guys. Let's talk about it, though. The Justice Department says President Donald Trump can shut out reporters from the White House at will for national security reasons. We'll say you to that. Let's talk about it. Or if you want to weigh in on DoorDash agreeing to pay $131.5 million to settle allegations that it underpaid New York City delivery workers. Whoa, big, big news there dropping out of the NYC. Want to chat about that? We can. Or if you want to weigh in on U.S. gas prices approaching their highest level of the year on Friday after the national average spiked another 3 cents overnight. Want to chat about this or anything else, hit me up, Instagram and or X, formerly known as Twitter. The handle is at Sharia underscore Nicole, S-H-A-R-I underscore N-Y-C-O-L-E.
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3: My name is Travis Crawford, and I just want to say congratulations. You did it. you won. The whole summer long, as hot as it got, and as worried as you were that your old air conditioner was going to die at any moment, you had faith. You had courage. And the old dog made it through. You were right after all. But if you rolled the dice and won, it's time to ask yourself about next year. Do you spend another spring and summer worried about a failure? Or do you take the win, install the new unit you know you're going to need, and enjoy next summer in blissful confidence? People should appreciate what you went through, getting another year out of that old air conditioner. If we replace your system now, your new AC will last 1 year longer because of the extra year you waited. It was a valuable strategy. But if you try again and it fails, that's what people will remember. Take the win. You earn it.

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0: Well, here's a little encouragement. 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So if business has been a little too quiet,
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0: respect in every aspect and special grace of the man and God bless anything tested. Lord, so Jesus Christ and the best every time. No, all the muscle and all the crew. Remember, so the end them down for Jesus Christ. Lift them high. And not here for Christ. Bust the place. Bust the place. No, no, no. Mercy. Yeah.
1: This song right here is dedicated to all my people that felt like giving up and you didn't think you was gonna make it.
0: Bless it all the time.
1: Check it out, y'all.
0: I'm not here. Get up.
1: Get up.
0: Yeah.

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5: 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Transistor radios were replaced by boom boxes. 8-track tapes were replaced by cassettes, cassettes by discs. Landlines were replaced by cell phones. Television was replaced by cable, then satellite. Now everybody is streaming. However, this generation will inherit the first technology that can imitate thought itself. And all of us must decide how we will embrace artificial intelligence. AI is the first technology that will require us to set moral parameters for its usage. We must now decide what AI should be allowed and what should be prohibited. We must decide what happens to creativity, labor, truth, privacy, empathy, and democracy, and who will benefit. What will we require to remain uniquely human?
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0: WOSF HD2 Gaffney, WPZS Charlotte, W273DA Charlotte, WBTHD2, home of Willie Moore Jr. in the afternoons, 3 p.m. to 7 p.m. Praise 102.5 and 610 a.m. Charlotte's Inspiration Station.
1: We talk tonight. It's Wellness Station. Wednesday, and I have John Burton Jr. that's going to come and talk to us about what deliverance is not, that we often think it is. But in this chat room, I really want to deal with those of us, and I say us because I'm actually talking about myself and my husband, that have a problem with retail therapy. And when I open up the conversation, I know that many of you can relate. You just didn't know that somebody was going to call you out. We calling each other out tonight. So keep it right here for 17 minutes because we're going to get into my chat room on the Nightly Spirit.

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1: 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We can know who we are because we know whose we are. And we don't have to work for your approval. You've called us by name.

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We got a message to encourage you and let you know that no matter what you're going through, there's still glory coming, and it's coming after this.

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